0: Anna, I feel like you got to have a song in here too that you think is encapsulates Rosé Wave.
1: Oh my goodness. Lars, I was actually stressed about this question. And then I woke up this morning and I was like, oh my God, the Rosé Wave gods have spoken. It is so obviously to me, Nevarita by Bad Bunny.
0: Amazing. Incredible. Impeccable. What taste?
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0: People We Used to Be. That's the Swell Season in a live performance for the World Cafe. That song is on their new album, Forward. I'm Marina Duras, Glenn Hansard, and Marketa Erglova of the Swell Season are my guests today. You both released solo work in the years between releasing Strict Joy and releasing this this album. What were you able to bring back from those experiences working on solo records when you started working together again?
1: I feel like, for me, the years I spent making my solo albums were really important for me, even though I probably wouldn't have kind of chosen that, you know, over just kind of being a duo. Like, it was a choice that came out of, you know, once I knew that the Swell Season was kind of taking a break slash was over, I was kind of thinking, you know, okay, what do I do now? I was only, you know, 20 years old probably, and I sort of thought

0: This is NPR News.
1: Here's the weekly local stock and business report. Wynn Resorts reported second quarter earnings that exceeded the analyst community's expectations. The increase was driven largely by upside in Macau. Management noted that Macau mass market performance continues to be strong and is offsetting some softening in the VIP segment, while the Las Vegas group business paces ahead of prior years with high-end customer demand resilient. The company also provided additional clarity around the Al Marjan opening. The opening of its Ras Al Khaimah Casino Resort is being pushed back roughly 6 months and adding $600 million to the project's budget, citing supply chain and shipping disruptions tied to the U.S.-Iran war. The total project budget is now about $5.7 billion. Wynn said roughly half of the $600 million in added costs relates directly to the war, higher shipping and insurance costs, for example, and rerouted or expedited materials and equipment. Analysts commented that companies aggressively investing in the Las Vegas locals market are being rewarded with market share gains. As companies continue to invest in their asset base, they are seeing market share shifts move in their favor. Local spending trends remain healthy. Red Rock Resorts was cited as a company that continues to reinvest and also has a substantial portfolio of available land that should allow them to build additional gaming assets. The company also made the strategic decision to own their entire real estate portfolio, which in hindsight has been a clear benefit versus opting into sale-leaseback transactions. The locals market is not expected to slow anytime soon or be impacted by visitation challenges on the Strip.

0: For those who don't know it, now's a good time to learn it. It's not hard, only one line changes in each verse. The next verse says, we'll walk hand in hand.
1: We'll walk hand in hand.
0: Sing it again.
1: We'll walk hand in hand.
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1: Let's see, I first heard this song from a friend of mine, Frank Hamilton. Frank was my singing partner in Southern California, and he taught me this song, and he also had put some chords to it. He sang the guitar with it, so he had a guitar with harmony like we...

0: the Freedom Singers. The group was organized in Albany, Georgia, by the Student Nonviolent Coordinating Committee. The singers were Cordell Regan, Charles Neblett, Rutha Harris, and Bernice Johnson, who was a preacher's daughter and knew the song as I Will Overcome. She recalls the change to We Shall Overcome as a concession that helped bring whites and blacks closer in the civil rights struggle.
1: The left, dominated by whites, believed that in order to express the group, you should say we. In the black community, if you want to express the group, you have to say I. Because if you say we, I have no idea who's going to be there. Have you ever been in a meeting, people say, we're going to bring some food tomorrow to feed the people. And you sit there on the bench and say, I have no idea. It is when I say I'm going to bring cake and somebody else said I'll bring chicken that you actually know you're going to get a dinner. So in there are many black traditional collective expression songs where it's I, because in order for you to get a group, you have to have eyes.
0: So you have to have people willing to stand up.
1: And name themselves.
0: Right.
1: However, I remember when the organizers came to Albany, and I was singing,